0: Yeah, man.
1: Yo, yo.
2: How's it going, five, man? You okay?
0: Good, man. I'm good, man.
1: Cool, you busy?
0: No, come in, man. Come in.
2: Yeah?
0: Man.
2: Cool, man.
3: Oh, my.
0: Looking well, man. What's happening?
2: It's all good.
0: It's all good?
2: It's all good, man. But my
0: all
2: hair.
0: Than usual?
2: Yeah.
0: Usual?
2: Yeah.
0: Hey, listen. What happened to you last week, man?
2: Five, let me tell you, I've had the strangest week ever. Yeah. You can see.
0: I can see.
4: Family had a narrow escape as fire ripped through their maze net in the early hours of this morning.
5: Yo, what's up, mad man? A Monday morning, you're yawning and it's 11 a.m. Sun's blazing. Just picked up this tune yesterday from Craig David. It's called 7 Days. And I'm going to dedicate this one out to myself, the scandalous MC.

0: in the car, looked to the gauge.
1: Yeah.
0: And it was empty.
2: What do you mean it was empty?
0: It was empty, man.
2: Well, you ran out of petrol.
3: Big time now.
1: Ran out of petrol.
0: Yeah.
1: I mean, shame. The man ran out of petrol.
3: That was our day.
0: The man ran out of petrol.